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13: 3 crowns milk. Healthy moms, happy families.

0: they know say you don't owe.
1: I don't understand.
0: You get some things we're not supposed to do again.
1: Like what? Like me correcting you now, I be
0: that
1: what?
0: That one not be correction. That one not busybody. Why not mind your business? Now you are the shout.
1: Now the way you take the side now, if I no correct you now, if I no correct you now, go bull like the normal 20.
0: I should not enter this 50 years now. Those are supposed to come.
1: Now you in 50 years. Now you in 50 years. Which one? But you not going to say what how old are you if you want to ask somebody
0: sometimes
1: question.
0: Sometimes you go look something come out and so mature people of your age that they do. Yeah.
1: I go see something not good. You see, that is the problem in the country. You go see something that is bad. Instead of you to pull body and say this thing not good, you go they look and come more eye. It not good.
0: Oh yeah, now me now where they advise you, you know they yeah, go do them outside.
1: No, it's not about that one. Outside. It's about correction. See, yeah, let me tell you, Nigeria need to bring by the spirit in correction in
0: go
1: this country because now. I
0: go
1: know
0: do
1: by then.
0: Now.
1: I know
0: go
1: by
0: do
1: then when
0: now.
1: Somebody they do what thing not good. No, my lord, the talk apart. I know by then when somebody they do something not good. You go see somebody go say ah that thing they did. No good, but now for the country, don't apart. You go see somebody go they do something. No good. Instead of you going to concern the person, you go concern now.
0: Yeah, go do them outside.
1: It's not go do answer. Take correction. As I see you doing something, let me tell you. As I see you doing something that you go, I need to question
0: you.
1: You are too young to be doing something. No good.
0: You don't too old.
1: You are too young to do something. No good. There is no excuse in this life. There is no excuse in this life. I told you, humanity. What's that?
0: At your old age, we go your
1: at your at your young body. Excuse me, my nerdy. I never put 2 years old for somebody. If you want
0: and
1: to ask my age, I see my age. I never put 2 years. You can't put 2 years. Why nego grade this age of 50?
0: So what's
1: that
0: be right for your cake yesterday? No be OZ at 50. Why you can't lie now?
1: You for just say OZ at 65 now. Say na Nigeria age. We kind this thing that one. Any which way, you never want to quarrel today, pricky pricky. Forget this thing they do. Now, because I say I'm angry, ha. You never wish me by there one time.
0: I'm
1: angry, ha. Now, it makes the boy like this. You never because of that one. But no problem. Now, to wake you, my daddy Kali. First of all, I appreciate everybody yesterday. And secondly, I'm going to give everybody opportunity this morning. Do a pricky pricky style. To waste somebody. Have what we call a dangerous

0: And nobody let me inside the to-do. I deal with one person, they only give me unto buntu buntu bu po inside ya. My daddy to do was
1: MCDE to the LODY Melody, Sweet Melody, the new wife of the Marie Club. And now your wake up show with MC OZ and of course Baba. So make you raise the volume of your radio. Maybe go to make some better people for you.
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0: Which one will wait here? When did I talk to anything?
1: Did
0: I talk to anything now? Everything going to stop.
1: You go there,
0: suppressing me. Everything. What kind of thing that one? I cannot talk again. I cannot talk again. I cannot.
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0: Yes, I'm going to dinda you smoy. Yeah, dinda you like in a boo senti. No, welcome back. You know, in the center,
1: welcome back to Azobia. Woo!
0: He said, we sing all this and I no do inquire. He no do any touch member. He no do anything. Now, yeah, one time. If we know how to think moody, never watch any moody. Anyway, no problem. How is you doing? I hope you are good. You know, yesterday was all about independence. And get one thing, why I tell somebody yesterday, in come call me for phone and say, God will bless you. I say, no.
1: Sure?
0: I know, I received call one came yesterday. You know, sometimes this our country, a very blessed country. Everybody in the country, everybody pointing one way or the other. And everybody wants, the one go heaven. But anybody wants that to go to heaven. And that one, now one big thing where we say all the points you need to come to understand. If at all, say we define something very good in this country, then we should be ready to tackle fight for it. Whether you like it or not. You are supposed to be ready. Imagine somebody want to cook somebody like in open sada. In a say that na preparation go use to do that thing. And the preparation going to use, it's going to cost you money, it's going to cost you time, it's going to cost you a calculation. You swear, God bless you. Sweet. So that before you're going to get that melodious... Sorry, that is sleeping tongue. Before you're going to get a very, very titanizing food, you're going to take everything. So the ability for you to understand, say, you know what just happened, bang, just like that. It never just happened because you go

0: you put in working. You might try say you do your own
1: diligence.
0: Sorry. Dun diligence. You might say you put her inside. So that at the end of the day, you are going to have what we call a perpetual country. Some of they complain more for the country. Una need to do anything better. A keke person when they go stay for a normal line, you go they do one way, planning. Now I see you go say the government need
1: one way yesterday for road. I say what did they happen?
0: Okay.
1: All of them are plan.
0: You never see anything. Now these same people they say Nigeria no good.
1: Way. I say
0: Now these same people, okay, imagine more leave people they do wah po a road. What all do market people who will say they are dirty like tomorrow nindi. Then go after they then say everything they go say okay let me boom for my own area also police let me arrange that police they go arrange them they go leave it like that
1: or they push them
0: you know concern me or they put inside water the water go flow go enter another place now the government now they do that one abuna citizen up the country now we say you can even say okay you go see something that is no good instead of you to sukuma like a sukuma station like wazobia upper monisa he now go grief sukuma inside he go say he no concern me hope by saragi and every day of the day
1: you want me to pay me you go market something at 10 naira they'll tell you say na 500 naira
0: because at the end of the day they want to use that thing
1: that's
0: to boo booty
1: that's not fine
0: it's not good now it's not good let's call a pay
1: I'm sure they get 500 naira before I come that side.
0: Which one won't involve me for that place? Now, want to trust and tell why I want to avoid me now. But not true. I mean, okay, let's assume yes, the high ship in the country, the high ship. Why is it because of the high ship now? Somebody want to manipulate some that high ship to use to do something boy in the country. It's not good. Abba, let's call it PEP. For the past, say we have impolation in the country. For the past, say economy guys they do, but that not the reason why you now won't decide to put impolation inside the whole country.
1: No, because if it happen like that, not be only one person go lose.
0: Yes,
1: because by the time you sons maybe 10 naira, you say now 500 naira. After you sell that thing, oh, when you go to go enter keke. Place will be 300, they go tell you 700. That money you go use and give keke too. Now, when you go to go buy something, they go sit and say something will be 200 naira.
0: And the inflation they go higher. If they go higher, let me shock you, money. You know, see keke for now, see the echoes that they give now. They go give you one echoes on the other. If Onisa, keke drive by the call of Puna this morning, you go, yeah, keke go tell me, because the economy on Nigeria, guys, it be now made the price of the thing. Now, outside the economy of the place, where we say, okay, let's assume now, pro, 3-3 now, for to main market. Normally, if it took cost, say, 500 naira, now they go increase up. If rain pour, the day where rain go no pop for this Onisa. They go increase the price. So now rain now, now causing cost to increase.
1: Rain now.
0: Makuna do quite the incur for
1: as
0: this.
1: As soon as I make a shock you. You get one time I go to go enter keke for Egeti. Egeti to Titi. Tell me 1-2.
0: Imagine.
1: 1,200 naira.
0: That one now government too.
1: Hey.
0: That one now government too. I bring a puni station. Onisapuni, in fact, let me drag Onisapuni station.
1: No,
0: let me drag them this one. Do you know that these people, okay, let's do now. People are already doing complaint. People are already crying. People are already going through a whole lot of high sip. Now go see Onisap. Okay, they say, okay, let's sell the poor. As costly as you already, for 100, 1,400 naira. You go see Sipuni station for Onisa. They go add extra money. And they're with 2 naira.
1: 430.
0: Before a hand. Then go add more inside them. Why are we like this?
1: Maybe drag the filling station too.
0: The biggest
1: now they see don't reach like that. Oh,
0: the
1: you now go call engineer.
0: Yes.
1: For night, engineer go call adjust
0: the pipe again.
1: Adjust the pipe.
0: How can you be wicked in this kind of country? Tomorrow he said not the government. He said not the government. Haba, let call ourselves and told ourselves the truth. Haba. You can never even trust anybody again. That's another worst thing. Because everybody, they look for a way to shop money. And as soon as you find the money, nothing they come up for. That is why it's funny. No truth anymore. For how much? For how much you want to weaken? For how much? Today, now, Friday, I know. But then, let call a PAP.
1: I let call a PAP.
0: I'm not correct now.
1: Yeah, you're correct.
0: Haba, no truth be told. Haba, let's sing. Everybody they complain. Who they work? Everybody
1: even
0: they
1: the
0: cry.
1: When they do, they see they follow complain.
0: Uh-huh. That is the worst.
1: Now they shout.
0: Now then they sacrifice. Haba, now we quite so. No fighting. Now we quite so. When we come back with the big voice for pricky pricky pride.
1: Hmm.
0: Now just a wasn't enough. In the wise.
1: Ooh.
0: Is that correct?
1: Correct.
0: It was in the office wise.
1: Yes.
0: If I correct, I say I correct.

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1: That's right. 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
1: Akwakolo.
0: Kwele ine de. Ine de.
1: Melody ma azu.
2: Eh?
1: Odima.
2: Azubi. Are they very fine?
1: Right.
2: 1 minute.
0: You get 30 seconds to go. No problem. Your time go carry less.
1: Good morning to my lovely one with a pointed nose.
0: Okay.
1: The only woman where pretty dear people outside there is not any other person than Mrs. Corrie Defosa. And he can cook granosu with leg goat where girl left. He take a wire granosu for you. Take a wire for the dear.
0: When they go, if I boy see you. When they go, your time there less. If our boys for this man,
2: we go test his food.
0: He might see every day. Why your pointed white? Wait, your pointed white nose.
2: No, in wife with the pointed nose.
0: Oh, in wife in the pointed
2: nose. Every day, go just wake up, do me hunger. The cash person,
0: madam,
2: granola soup with powder yam and go leg.
0: Madam, bring one nose. Let me pointed water and eat hot water for that matter. My last caller. Hello. In Agazia, I get 30 seconds.
3: Happy New Month,
0: so,
3: and
0: happy
3: birthday.
0: Thank you so much.
3: Hello,
0: how
3: are you doing?
2: I did very fine.
0: In a bunga quark, I see. All this, see, you see, women, in a because of why me, So, who know, who now be women who can do dendoros, dendoros,
2: go that side.
0: Dendoros, dendoros, hello.
2: The person don't cut now because
0: cuts.
2: Of your plain
0: seat of you. In there because of God now, but say, let's still get there.
2: MCO said, go that side, I beg.
0: If we say, go that side, see the plan I have for you, I'm going to I'll destroy the app now.
2: Every day they get plan.
0: I have plan for you, I ain't carry rental market.
2: Nah, so.
0: Let me touch last 20 for you.
2: Now today we hear that word.
0: Do you want 20 or not?
2: MCO said, I don't make the
0: do you want 20 or not?
2: They deceive me, they go that side.
0: Oh, you don't want it? No problem. Everyone go now. Yeah,
2: I don't big passes.
0: No problem. Are you big what?
2: I don't big passes.
0: See somebody they break somebody sent him big boy sent. You the break for

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The Christmas don't they look like what you know go celebrate with your mates. Then all of a sudden, somewhere everywhere just sobobo. That sobobo, something must lead to them. And what thing be that thing when go lead to everywhere to sobobo for you? Na handwork. 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

just won't sit down with me manna from heaven fall. 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No. Now waiting be say, if you attend that this training, you go begin tell yourself, say, yes, so light day for the end of the tunnel. So, welcome, sit down, relax, stand where

0: wetin it be and how this one fit help our people considering the hard economy, how things stay strong now, even who get work need work, who they earn need more earning. It can't be who they beg. How person fit take begin day very comfortable for this hard economy? Make we start with Health Code International.
1: All right, thank you very much, Chief Abos. You've done justice to what you've just said. Ladies and gentlemen, and those of you listening out there, I would like to start by saying that if you are listening to us this morning, as he said, you have something doing or you don't have anything doing, please listen to this program. You see, I keep telling people that for us to make this world a better place, today you see that everywhere we're talking about people who are into crime, people are into Yahoo, people are into, people that are into kidnapping and all the rest. Listen, no amount of police

anything doing. Or because the ones they are doing, one section of the government, one or ten or the other, has destroyed their business, you see them, you know, hanging around. So please, are you a housewife? Are you a man who is working and you don't, what you earn is not enough for you? The program that I'm about to, you know, speak about this morning will go a long way to help you in your finances, will to help you in your family, because we must have to take responsibility of our needs, of people around us, of our families and extended families. So what are we talking about here? Health Code International is a business. Listen to this carefully. It is a business all the way from the Republic of China. Now, it is very, very clear that Chinese are very good in production, in producing and exporting. And our people also, which is Nigeria, permit me to also remind you that legitimacy of this business, it is from the Republic of China. China and Nigeria has bilateral relationships in business, in economy, and, you know, different walks of life. And today, this company, Health Code, came all the way from China, and they are transacting with Nigerians, individuals. They are transacting with people who want to do business. So if you are out there, you're a graduate, you are not

0: The other day I was asking some people because of the testimonies people were giving in the last few months. Somebody said at this point he's making up to 200 to 300,000 naira added to his salary. He's a civil servant actually. And because he has actually worked with this company in the last 3 months, he told me he's now making between that 250 to 300,000. And that's something that could help you. So talk more of people who are doing it, you know, are doing it full time. So what are we talking here? Before now, our people will always travel to China to go and do importation. A lot of you who are conversant with social media and news will realize that some people are actually protesting about all these things. Some persons will hear what a very dark man other time did about iPhone and all the rest. This is very simple. It's because you don't have what it takes. The money to buy tickets, the money to fly abroad, the capital to go and import and then bring it to Nigeria. And then you also go and pay for the custom duty and everything. It is something big financially. A lot of us cannot afford that. But what are we doing today? Chinese companies who have this in quantum are now bringing it. They are now coming into Nigeria to work with our people. So you don't need again to travel to China. And all of those things are being imported here by the company. And they're going to, what they are doing today is to look for distributors who are going to be part of this distribution so that you don't need to travel to China again, but you can pick these products here. We have all lines of products that we are calling for distributors to be part of it so that it will help your financial life. And that is what we are in the studio today to let our people know about this wonderful program.
1: All right, thank you so much, Mr. OGB. You see, as you choose this one now, like Kola, when Elder take the address, Omona. And why we going to talk about that? Now, thank you as you break down within this company.

friend who came when I went to Savoy in a fuel station to buy fuel, and that guy was in my car knocking on the glass, and when I looked, he was actually showing me something that was a novel, and I went down.

100,000 naira. That's in the next couple of, you know, transactions. That is going to make his first 1 million naira. So you can imagine that. So we are saying, if you're out there and you want to be part of this training, now that I'm talking to you, do exactly what that guy did. What did he do? Send your full name to the number we are going to call now. If the company responds to you by sending you an official SMS or mail, if they

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If your name is Chinenye Okeke or your name is Ikechukwu Okafor, write it that same way. Send it as SMS to the number I'm going to call now. And where is it? 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Once you do that, it's expected that if you are selected, because the company have the capacity for that training that day, if you are selected, they will reply you with an S.

aka Chummy Queen. No waiting, they tell you. Ugoma, no waiting, your husband, they hail you, they say, make you send. Send your full name when they any ID card when you go carry show body that day to 070.

0: They send you code. You sharply go there, make your story for change. But before I go come out inside the studio with OGB, OGB, I'm not saying you get somebody inside the studio, a very beautiful young lady, when they inside here. Young lady, you go tell me, I want you to tell me your name and tell me how you take become part of this particular company today.
1: Thank you very much, sir. Thank you so much. My name

0: okay, oh, make I just send them my full name. As I can't send them my full name, they can't send me code, oh, and I can't attend the training, oh, and based on waiting the teach us about the training, oh, I can't put them for practice. Like this, so better money just they enter my hand. Like better money, me. Omo, I don't feel they call my parents for phone again. Till they say, Alpha, send me money. I need money. You like this? Money just they enter my hand. This health code program like this, and they recommend them to every student, especially female students like me. Not be every time you go, they depend on your parents, or you go, come they live one kind lifestyle like that. I recommend this health code program for you because in go they put better money for your hand.
1: All right, thank you so much. Not be small thing. Find out when they hustle. No wonder you just dress like say today now your wedding day. Well, it good like that. So you don't hear him. He no stop you whether you be student. He no stop you whether you dey work. Like I always talk, with nothing sweet pass money than more money. Nothing they give joy pass more money. You know when you go church, they go pray for you. They go say money go meet money for your hand. Money go meet money for your account. Now this prayer be this: if you dey hustle this side, dey hustle this side, so that you go fit do waiting, they smile for this economy. No forget, I said the number when you go send your full name go, just like this young lady do, as she they hear us like this. Now 0701-786-1600. I go give you the phone number again. Now 0701-786-1600.
2: Boss, you see this thing that this young lady just said, I mean, it is a wonderful one, but when

graduate though. But now Keke in the drive for this Onitsha. When he came to this program, we didn't know his special. I think that was his third month. It was massive. A good number of them. So what are we trying to say? Those of you listening there, if you want to be part of this Health Code Chinese Business Program, make sure you send your number or you send your detail to the number we are going to mention again, 070-1786-1600. If you send this message to the you send it as SMS your name, the company will reply you with a code. And come to think of it again, this is business. If any of these people, I remember they also told us that people who will be coming for this program this Sunday will receive a free gift. There will be a free gift to all the participants of this program this coming Sunday. So if you're out there and you want to be part of this Chinese program, send your full detail to 070-1786-1600. The program will be this coming Sunday in Onitsha here. The address is somewhere in New Market Road. We don't like saying the address on the in the public because a lot of people who will not receive code will want to come in there. But if you receive the code, the company is going to send you a phone number also that you can call. The program will be on Sunday in Onitsha here. So just send your name to the number we mentioned, 070-1786-1600. If you're fortunate enough, the company selects you, you'll be a part of the training, you also get your free gift and all the rest.

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1: Southeast governor said the doctor then made a take action to end this security matter of a civic space. Workers don't start 3 days nationwide warning strike today as a concern sufferings. For the abroad of yonder, so Russia, Putin, they rule out a ceasefire with Ukraine. And for sport, Osimhen is set to return to training after wounding layoff.
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1: 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That's Friday, the number 2 day inside the terrible month of October 2026. My name is Doreen Dewi Chuku. Ahead of the public sector unions under the umbrella of the Joint National Public Service Negotiating Council. They don't direct all federal, state, and local government workers then for the whole of the nation. So may they start 1 3-day warning strike from today, as it concerns the failure of the government to take care of the things when you be said that they ask for. As it be so, what is that they ask for? Na total obedience with this strike. The council. So can they give example for waiting they describe as economic and a mental hardship when you be said the thing they go bad way and workers the experience and even self other Nigerians. They talk say the warning strike now so they important because of President Bola Tinubu failure for inside the independence and anniversary address to listen to the demand to slash the pump price of petrol to 500 naira from the current 1,400 to 2,000 naira where they sell for different place per liter, or make an announce immediate measure to reduce the socio-economic suffer when it be say government policies cost. As workers they para for yonder, make a shift to where it be said the Inter-Party Advisory Council, IPAC, don't call on INECO. It's INEC genti, make sure say, this thing when it be said go happen so, all political party ahead of the 2027 general election, see made the ground level for everybody to fit a play their play. IPAC and National Shemo, whether they call Dr. Yusuf Dantali, he must also make the call yesterday for inside the one independence message where he dropped for ABJ, as he called the 10 Nigerians, so he said, made a shook body. He said, the Nigerian, this will not be like before, so the 2027 election, a shook body, and voting

0: in subsection 2B of the 1999 constitution when it be said they amend. So may they look and may they reason. For focus for matters for the Southeast, where BC governors of the Southeast states, they don't tell them, say, may they take step, may they not sit down for one play, may they waka to take care of wait till they speak one big Oyibo. They say securitization, security matter as it concern all the public space then for inside the division. Then the right activists, whether they call Okechukwu Nwanguma, he must also make the call during one civil society engagement where happen for inside the Wirionda, where BC must call the para for the growing. Quietness of opposition and the one when the BC the one has so does shrink the civic space for inside the Southeast. I call that by one guma so if they do all this security of digitization of the civic space, then it say go come make them very, very impossible for people to hold their own opinion. Say because now so job like they use big padlock, take padlock, and people now so no go fit to talk. Don't want to say they won't talk. And now, so if you checkmate all these things, so now the ogidigbo igbo of democracy.
1: Securitization occurs when activities that should ordinarily be addressed through democratic engagement, civil processes, or normal law enforcement are redefined primarily as security problem. In that case, a critic becomes a troublemaker, an activist becomes an agitator, a journalist becomes a purveyor of false information, a human rights defender, a security threat, a political opponent becomes an enemy.
0: Wanguma got a talk who said the government of the Southeast states now so another key jump but then so must increase their workings to make the people not the fee say that they threaten them so that this threatening so go less for their conscience and they go they more free to fit to talk their mind when you be say all the things so you say if you check and so and democracy matters so and I waiting the needle.
1: If repression oppress through an institutional chain, accountability must examine the entire chain. We are no longer asking only what happened. We must also ask who authorized this, what evidence justified it, which institution should have prevented the abuse, and what consequence was imposed where wrongdoing was established. A human rights defender is not above the law, but neither should the law become an instrument for punishing human rights defense.
0: Still on matters for inside matters and Anambra State, I don't sit down put like this. Where BC Governor Chukwuma Soludo talk say in government, so continue to they committed then to make sure say they reduce the cost of living. And now they go take fit around this one, so and to put as number one agricultural matters and even say the producing of food to also expand the vital infrastructure and make sure say their economic policies so directly improving the everyday life of ordinary citizens. I think they here yesterday for one ceremony when it be say they do for the birthday of Nigeria, that one at the 66th independence. So Ludo called the talk to say even though say so can try a day say the one when it be say they forgot, so now the unshakable spirit of farmers, traders, teachers, entrepreneurs, and even self security forces. So when it be said, don't continue to elevate the nation through their era. When it be said, the thing they test well, the thing not so not easy, but they still pin their leg down. Say, we go run. Because they maintain the talk, to say the hard structural reform when it be said they carry out over the past 3.5 years now. So they important. He said that one now. So just be like whether they do operation. He said because people be. Go you say a critical surgical intervention when you be say they need to save the nation from anything we go make the nation now so con the fall the bracket the fall the bracket call the fall bracket. So I enter my speedboat so that I go quick reach on that. So now I run out see myself for Delta State too. Where we say that they toss it to address the falling bracket of one part of the east-west road. Where they for Agbaru, so for Ugeli North, a local government area for Delta State, they go vote. So Sheriff Oboriwori, he must also do instruct the starting of the repairing so that that work now so and they go fit a run and sharp without

0: We call the talk, we say the falling of the major highway section, now so of the road, now so he said the one, now so not be person run and must say a natural problem. They call a natural disaster, and it is caused by this rain. When it be say rain, say he no go rest, say now so fall, he go the fall, and he fall for plenty days. He called the tell the public, who say they need to do one or two mobilization and emergency repair work. He say because that particular one, so he made the job bring out their conscience. Sudan, say because the work, if they check out where we say the work does start already.
1: A few days ago, we also witnessed a natural disaster that happened in that east west road. I've ordered Julius Beja to go and look into it to see how they can fix that road as soon as possible.
2: And for we obodo ibo new.
0: My private jet does yet me enter Obodo the abroad. The underway BC Russian President Vladimir Putin don't rule out a 1-6-fire for long range strike with Ukraine as Moscow they step up in their campaign of on top sky attack on Kyiv. They call us in that aerial. Putin remark yesterday so for inside the Valdai political forum for Moscow follow one meeting between United States President Donald Trump and Ukraine President Volodymyr Zelensky for inside in New York for September 22. For inside the meeting, so Zelensky now so can talk say Kyiv now so they ready to seize strikes for Russian oil refineries and other energy facility if Moscow will also stop their attack for Ukrainian energy infrastructure.
3: And for sports yarn.
0: Galatasaray striker Victor Osimhen, they expected to resume his own training before the end of this week as he continued in recovery from the wound injury when he be say ikpake. The Nigeria international sustained this wound injury during Galatasaray victory over Istanbul last month and the Tosin make him go rest first. They not call for Nigeria 2027 African Cup of Nations qualifying game against Madagascar and Guinea-Bissau. According by a Turkish newspaper Sabah, the 27 years old and treatment now so they progress so and they progress for success with a recovery when it be say they don't report now so say they want now so don't get timetable already so progress don't they?
2: This now we want to read.
0: As Victor Osimhen recovery that day for timetable, so based on say progress that day, na here at a match and break. But before I carry my cocoa move, make I remind you some of the story when it be say, I don't clear you. I tell you, say, Southeast governors now, so the dog they tell them, so walk, not sit down again. So that all the thing where we say concern padlock, where they be say they take the cover place, maybe people not feel young well, may they find way they'll do. Workers don't start TV days nationwide warning strike to do because of suffer. And for the abroad of yonder, so I claim to see Russia Putin rule out a ceasefire with Ukraine. And for sport to see me, they set to return to training after wound jury layoff. Country person at the world to read with this can netchuku or form together with the production crew and arrange the particular one. Myself and I will clear you every night. They call Doreen. They reach you. For me, a choristic makes sense. A morning's to you, better licious personality.
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1: And then, help me check that radio where you listen to. 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I'm not going to tap the word, but I say, you know, you go throw it at your radio. See, and I watch you now. No, start your hand, say you want to change that radio. Because now, in fact, everybody raise your hand. Everybody raise your hand, and they watch you. Raise your hand. Hands on your head now. Hands on your head. I want to see. That's what Abila say, she's stubborn. She won't change that dash. She won't the door. Even if you raise your hand, Abila say, you will jump into the shower. Just raise your hand, and they watch you. And then, you that guy. You still say you're stubborn. Raise your hand. Don't change it. Don't change it. I don't want you. I still want you. See, don't be stubborn. I don't want you. I don't want you. I don't want you. Now, your girl, your girl, no talk shit. Now, Wazobia.
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2: 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Now, when that is the way they happen for we country, they sit down for front.

All right, good morning to you this morning. And casually, I tell you, welcome, yes, to Front of Newspaper on Top Naira 3.7 was UBI FM on Nature, your chicken mouse station, as the matter to be this morning. All right, me name never change. Me name's Remain Alhaji MCOZ. This beautiful morning, we're going to give you one or two. I make a let you know, say yes, I carry punch this beautiful morning for inside front of newspaper. I also get Vanguard newspaper this morning to Samankwe. They give you one or two information and human side story this morning, casually. All right, make a start time from inside of Vanguard this morning. Hardship, federal government, states, local government, workers don't begin 3 days, warning strike for nationwide. I make a delay, you know, say Bandig 9 don't hijack 2 buses, kidnap cops members, orders for inside Imo State. America City let you know, say today, Nigeria, don't they worse? Oh, in fact, now the most worst place to they born inside. Who they on this one? Peter Obi this morning. America they let you know, say no be small thing. Giving ex-prisoners another chance. They yarn them for inside Vanguard this morning. America they let you know, say Babangida Umar, the lesser no name on PDP 2027 ticket. They say they talk him for inside Vanguard this morning. America say they let you know, say this one sound like a good news. So troops now don't rescue 10 prospective cops.

man to Raki Boot Party vice presidential candidate for there. They see the yarn for inside Vanguard. I make a delay, you know, say yes, the late Jacob, Olu Jacob, he make me one fantastic actor, Shola Asobowale, and I in the yarn that one. I make a delay, you know, say Putin, the Russian president, I don't reject range strike ceasefire with Ukraine for that place. And from that side, now so I tell everybody I come up from inside the Vanguard newspaper this morning. Make a put hand for inside the punch. Fear not, because I no go punch you, but give you information for that angle. I make a delay, you know, say no be small thing. CNG application state, I don't fail to implement Tinubu law. Fair directive for that place. I make a still the lie, you know, say for inside the Punch newspaper this morning. Troops, 9 down by 16 terrorists, don't lose 3 soldiers for inside the Damawa. We be like one thing or the other for inside Punch newspaper. And from that side this morning, make a delay, you know, say a free zone attract $200 billion FDI. It don't create 500,000 jobs. Federal government, they yearn for inside point for that one. And make a delay, you know, say no be small thing. Nigeria for inside 66. Can 9 don't demand lower food transport costs for inside we country. I make a delay, you know, say Tinubu, a CNG lower fare directive talks, NNPC don't claim heat over 11.2 trillion. Other top stories, and the yam that one still. I make a delay, you know, say inside the Punch newspaper this morning, workers now don't begin 3 days warning strike. Oh, and this one, a warning strike, they never do the main one. Now, they want federal government mona hear us, federal government mona hear us, or else. I make a delay, you know, say NDC flames as police don't cancel Obi Kwankwaso match for inside Akwa Ibom State. And then Nigeria for inside 66, governors don't urge peace, unity, and hardship for inside we country. I make a city let you know, say NNPC's oil security don't claim rise to 11.2 trillion for inside we country. I make a delay, you know, say yes, Atiku himself, now don't challenge Tinubu, a prosperity claim. They lament, they say, the rises of hardship. Now you they help prosperity for inside the Punch newspaper this morning.

side. Make I carry you enter inside human size story this collision this morning. Nigerian medical student now don't issue urgent warning on practice where they cause ragtag damage for inside with society. I make a delay you for this one. We no sweet for woman size story. Bandit lined up by one man. Don't abduct in wife, children, and six other for inside Kaduna community.

And make us see the let you know, say Nigeria, Cameroon, Sudanese nationals and 14 others, now they don't arrest for Kenya over fake currency, gold scam raid for that place. I make us see the let you know, say this one.

And from there, before I go take come off from inside the studio for front of newspaper this morning, police don't arrest three suspect over murder of a tea seller for inside the Adamawa State this morning. And from there, like this, like that, and that's why I take carry my ungo go now. Ungo go take come up from inside the studio this chapali money so that if we give you a chance to know other person but Joseph Jao, this catch out money make it conquer you for everything we consign weather and the road matter this money. Yes, now see now the 3.7 was BFM on Nicha Chikumau station. And there you mount with me with a McCall Alhaji MC UZ. Continue today with us this morning because we get Urichi Urichi for inside this weekend. Freaky Friday matter. This morning, no touch that. We sharply they come back this morning.

What's it been? 93.7 FM, your Chukmal station. The day you day, my name remains Joseph Jaho. If you call me the solution governor of What's it been? 93.7 FM on Onitsha and traffic matter. The time I'm going to tell you how the road them go day to day for Onitsha and Asaba. And also when I become the weather man, also to tell you how the weather goes so day to day for the city where we say I, the oversee as the governor. And Shapali make a test for this R33 road. It's still there for the condition of Namen. Hey, if now your first time where we say you they hear me they talk about this Namen something, if you come this R33 road, you go understand why I choose to name the condition of the road Namen. Alright, if I come up from there, they in talk I wrote it this morning, make a taste so much more. They happen for that for my IPS side. I believe now those are our people where they help to control the traffic for that area. Now them they cause this particular one because they go stop you, make another person also move small more. That's why they happen for there. And also if I come up from there, they head towards Boromir roundabout this morning, make a taste. You also they free this morning, Linka Road. For you with day around that where those baby churches empty, small small go they happen, and also for Susu College area. Well, I don't know if those people, those traffic warders, them where they day for that Kwa Junction area for that traffic light side, if they don't repent of their wrongdoing, or if they still they do the magumago where they do for that area. But also, and also for all Hallow area, I don't know if Ochar Brigade people don't enter that place to make sure say they clear off the gutter where we say sun don't pile up rich. No be like as the rain don't stop, now everybody go relax. No, and now we be say rain don't stop, everybody's supposed to do the right thing. From Boromir roundabout down to building material, some more go they happen for Tarzan area and also around the Uguna Bankwa area, small small too go so they happen. That say Uguna Isike area, small small too go they happen for there around that building material before you reach Uguna Isike

0: side Asaba. It go hold you small small around Abraka Market area from Koka Junction down to Abraka area. It could happen for Total and also for Bomsak area this morning. From Bomsak area down to Abraka from Abraka Market area. Now so it could happen for Asaba this morning. Nebisi they free. Akmanam Road also they free. Summit also they free this morning. From Summit down to Koka Junction, it day free. And also from Koka Junction, like I don't talk before, down to Abraka from Abraka Market area, it goes start to the hold you from Total down to that place. Make a sell market.
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And there is today. My name remains Joseph Jaho. And as the weather man, my duty not to tell you how the weather go day today. Today for Onitsha, Asaba, and also for Nnewi, we go get 31 degrees Celsius. That means when the sun go come out, it go hot well. Today for Onitsha, Asaba, and also for Nnewi. And also chance of rain, if it to touch ground today for Onitsha, Asaba, and also for Nnewi, na 63%. 63%, that means the chance of rain. If it touch ground today for Onitsha, Asaba, and also for Nnewi. And when we would expect them around 12 o'clock, we'll go reach it 2 o'clock. From 12 o'clock, go reach it 2 o'clock for afternoon. And if you know for within that time, the next time again, we'll go there, expect them now from 6 o'clock for evening. And if you know from with this time, where I just mentioned like this, that means we'll go get a sunny day throughout today for Onitsha, Asaba, and also for Nnewi. And for Abuja today, 27 degrees Celsius, and the weather temperature today for Abuja, and also the chance of rain for touch ground today for Abuja na 74%, and for Lagos City 30 degrees Celsius, and be the weather temperature today for Lagos City, and also the chance of rain for touch ground today for Lagos City na 74%, for Enugu City 31 degrees Celsius, and be the weather temperature today for Enugu City, and also the chance of rain fit touch ground today for Enugu City na 58%. Now be the chance of rain if it to touch ground today for Enugu City. And for Benin City, 31 degrees Celsius, then be the weather temperature today for Benin City, and also the chance of rain fit touch ground today for Benin City na 63%. And for Aba Abia State, 29 degrees Celsius, and with the weather temperature today for Aba Abia State, and also the chance of rain for touch ground today for Aba Abia State na 56%. For Oka today, we're going to get a 29 degrees Celsius, and with the sun temperature, and also the chance of rain, Ifito touch ground today for Oka na 51%. And for Port Harcourt, 27 degrees Celsius, name the weather temperature today for Port Harcourt, and also the chance of rain for touch ground today for Port Harcourt na 55%. And don't forget to drink water, use hanky, wash your hand, and mind your business. And also forget to say sorry when it ain't necessary. Even if you're not there at fault, just say the word, I am sorry. Alright, my people. Now hear me, myself and I got to close mouth for today on top of traffic and the weather update. But before I go come up from the studio, I go like call out Dr. Clem Agwisi will be the current commissioner for environment Oga, to hold position no be and be detained. Okay, Dr. Clem Agwisi to hold position. It's like you are a ghost worker. When I mean ghost worker, those people where we say they go collect job, they collect salary, but they no go they do the work where we say they employ them. And people go they fight Governor Chukwuma Soludo to say, hey, even me we didn't say here, yes. Because if you carry person will be incompetent to put for office, now you will go the whole responsible. Because I don't know why everywhere now for I don't they shout this thing since for that it's in the column for where the road don't turn to waste bin, or where the road don't turn to, you know, it don't they return to the days of Willie Obia. No, and they talk this thing, people know the take them serious. And if you come up from there now, you enter Ochanja now, that beautiful road where we say our Govo don't do for us now, that area too, it don't they turn to another waste bin. And we get person where we say, in go come out now, he go carry convoy, they work everywhere, they answer a commissioner for environment. What are you environmenting? What are you exactly environmenting? Obukwa ni we, no be verse, because it's a sign of incompetence.
Oh, Jahesu English. Yes, so I know your life for you. I don't the whole am since I know you want the call out name, but Dr. Clem Agwisi, wake up now. If governor no they give you funds to or your work, no the money where you suppose use do work, no they inside budget. Resign now. Just at least be the first commissioner we go resign so that we go, this commissioner, the governor was not doing, no they do and where now he make and resign. At least you go still come out here, come talk him. That say you go collect position and they give you that position, you collect them because they give you the position to make sure say Anambra they clean. And if you even blame you, and if you even to say Jaho, no, you're not supposed to blame. But if you blame you, say the flooding way happened for Anambra State for some area them, now still your fault because you not do the right thing where you supposed to do. And Jaho, hey, how will you say a flood, natural disaster is the work, is the fault of the Commissioner for Environment? Let me explain. The Commissioner for Environment supposed the worker. Now the Commissioner for Environment supposed be the person where we say, and also for health, for be the person where we say, if you they walk around, see where gutter, the sand don't fill up that place, and go tell the people, Ocha Brigade, please, this gutter now, you don't sand don't full up, clean it up now, beautify that area now, make that area good. If you come and see, say, people don't build house, like those people where we say, then go build house, then go leave road, they go give the measurement where they go leave for pedestrian to the waka, that's people will carry leg, make them the waka for those area. They go still carry this thing, build, cover all those places. Now the Commissioner for Environment suppose they go touchlight those places and say, no, we suppose plant tree for this area. We suppose do this one. This demarcation where they don't demarcate like this, we suppose plant tree. In short, every compound or every house where they for this street, we not suppose plant tree for this area and make sure say we not got a day clean. Now they walk of the Commissioner for Environment. Maybe the Commissioner for Environment don't know in work, so I did try tell him in work because Anambra don't they did the tea again. And you where they hear my voice now, if you bear me witness, say Anambra don't they did the tea again. And are the incompetent of the Commissioner for Environment, you know, they doing work. If the tea full gutter, now that man will be Commissioner for Environment suppose, you know, fine the people will be say don't make cause those dirty. Jaho, no they teach this man in work, he's collecting millions or hundreds of thousands of naira and also allowance, and no they do anything. And we go there, Governor Chukwuma said, hey, they did not fool everywhere. The Governor Chukwuma, not be Governor Chukwuma Soludo, not be him. The person will go hold responsible. Now the Commissioner for Environment, Dr. Clem Agwisi, or Agwi. Eh? Dr. Clem Agwi, now you will go hold responsible. Not be the yes, I know Nahimi appoint you as commissioner. But sometimes, do your work first. If you know they give you money to do that work, or the budget where they don't approve the other person will come out will be Dr. Felix, engineer Dr. Felix. Maybe the work when you don't do, you don't use the whole money where they put for budget for him to do work, because that one I feel to say when he was there the Anambra was clean. Commissioner, please do what you need to do. And I know say you don't put

0: not be just to write on paper. Not be just to inyecha the instruction. Egaria. Egeja bafue. Not be you they bring the money. Now the government they bring the money. Now the taxpayer money. Nine that they use buy fuel for you. So egaria. Garia. Garia. Walk around. Oh dear commissioner for environment. Walk around. And also to the lazy mayors of different area. Sometimes, not they wait for the commissioner for environment to do those work. Also, do your own part. Garia. Tomorrow, we'll talk about
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0: 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Goshen Garden Estate, Okiti Asaba, Delta State, is very close to Second Niger Bridge Terminal and close to Obi Kubana Estate. Goshen Garden Estate, Okiti Asaba, is going for a promo price of 2 million naira. 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

Yes, and the spirit of Abago there, where they very, very beautiful. Can I even lie for you, Chineke? Yes, another special day. I call them the second day inside the month of October, where me, myself, I don't mount President General. Call me like that, Alhaji MC UZ, on top now to 3.7, was UBI FM on Nature Celebration Zone this morning. Yes, I don't mount Giriba. First of all, before I go, they collect your calls and your message this beautiful morning, I want to use this casual opportunity make at celebrate every single person. There with me in collaboration yesterday for my birthday. I just pray, may God continue Chineke to bless you, increase you. In fact, from my bishop, Abasedo, Osinachio, Ogodino, Osazeo, Rachel, Ureo, all the people, all the Imbada fans, them, every single person, my mama, papa, everybody. If I mention your name, mommy, if I mention your youngest for you, everybody, where I want to start from, and all the staff of Nado 3.7 was UBI FM on Nicha. Kumau station this morning. I say God bless you all. In fact, make una collect this anointing. Collect anointing. Make it touch you. Thank you so much, Kajali, for all the love una share. Give me yesterday. He touched my belly. He touched my heart. He touched every part of my kidney. Hey, whoa, chai. I can't even. In fact, emotion won't kill me yesterday till today. I say thank you. Thank you so much for all the things where you do for me, Magrebo Sandaraba. According to my bishop, this morning, thank you so much. So, make I go over to you where they celebrate today. So, if today we happens to be the second day of October, be your birthday, call me for the phone line or just send me a message this morning. I gallant this.

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0: Okay. I greet you. 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
1: Today, my special day. 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
8: Mama Ify, why you dey slap the pikin like that? 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
9: Oga, na mosquito wey dey bite you on your pikin I dey slap so. 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
3: 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It's right here with Abons Baba and MC OZ via Una Wake Up Show. Make sure you don't miss this one. Make sure you don't tell that die, because we get so many goodies for you guys. You know what I'm saying? Catch ya.

0: Yeah, so inside the Freaky Freaky Friday wake up show this morning, yes, now then I mount myself at this Kajad money for on top now the 3.7 was the BFM on Nietzsche, yeah, Chiku Mouse Station this morning. And why would they run them this morning? You know, as it be now, how it take happen, a lot of things, how them take happen this morning. Me and you, we did together so that we would run them jealous, you know, say the assistance of another person, and they make work very well. You understand? Board, yeah. All right, sharply, without wasting much time, I go to give you one or two songs then. In fact, I get an album today, where I want me to check out, you know, for the weekend pleasure, so that by the time you they relax for the weekend, you get something where you could just put near yourself to the fling, enjoy yourself, as the matter they be. And meanwhile, make you no forget, now me be your own G's party man, oh, G-D-K. I go just give you one or two updates this Friday, so that make you know the happenings around the country, happenings around the state, wherever you did this morning. If I go fit touch like that place, I go help you touch like them, so that you feel the punk with this beautiful morning. And on going there, before I go my music, when I go to select where they give you, so that you self go for today, okay, this morning, make I let you know, say, this one no get, it not really sweet, but I guess still let you know, based on my gist, when I they give you the update, when I they give you for the weekend, make I let you know, say, yes, 247, civil servant, they don't de para, they para with it not good. Honestly, that the para with it no good right about now. Public servants, they don't start 3 days and warning strike. If snake could fee even give us that kind of warning for good, you know, they fair bite you small. Maybe like say if they bite you another one, maybe that kind of 3 times, you will know what you collect. You understand? So either they want the federal government, say they need to do better, they need to do more. And we seen here our president as per yesterday, based on Independence Day, when they tell us, say, me will no worry. Prosperity is in the move. You understand? So a lot Nigerians expect, a lot Nigeria want make it work, a lot of Nigerians want a lot of things. So that one are the update first of all when I fair bring come. I make I still let you for my own state, I say charity begins at home, but then I fair give you the nation one. Now NSCDC, Nido and Rest One Telecommunication, mastermind with the Baki vendor for inside Anambra State, in all those wire, all those, you know, all those kind of things. Them now, what's the guy they do? If you just see cord, yeah, I know they see cord, they don't go collector. Yeah, I know they see wire, I don't go there. Even all this our cable, them, you know, sometimes we they cry about grid fall and the rest of them. Sometimes not be just because of the grid. Yes, I know say percentage of we country too, they're not really the maintainer must supposed be. But then we still get some of our persons them, yes, from Nigeria, not be from any other place. We still get some of our people with the good here go vandalize that area. And at the end of the day, we'll come see blackouts for the country. Then if one can give credit to why the blackout today, first of all, now the government will want first to do. But we forget, say, some of us too, na hand handle, na hand and hand. If this hand watch this hand, the other hand go watch this side. So it see happened for where it destroy. If this hand destroyed, the other hand go still destroy. You understand? Government they destroy. You as a citizen, you also they destroy too. One way or the other. So 93 happened for there. That one I waiting another update one I want give you. Then I'll give you this update now out of Nigeria. And you know, say sometimes go be like say now only Nigeria it happen. Patient nine dog by after ambulance stop for governor's convoy. Hey, patient by you. Governor, bless it, nine own, nine mount pass, or 9 day more important than the citizen. And so they take by that one. This one no happen for Nigeria, in case you now start the shout now. Nah, don't shout. Ask me where. Where this one happened? Now inside India. Now it happen. I say, I give you update. I even come up from Nigeria, enter India, give you that update. So as much as we feel, say, we get maybe bad leaders too, maybe for Niger. And the same thing, this thing happened for another Obodo, the world for that place. All right, come out from that side this morning. As I tell you before, and I just update, I want to give you, yes, this morning. Then if I don't give you that update finish, I go still carry you enter the music world so that you self go fit the cajard. I tell you about the Cops members them, where their driver and other passenger they kidnap while then they travel for inside we country. That one no be good news at all. Now just God, you know, sometimes when you they travel like this, it be like the kind of prayer where you guys pray.
1: no be small prayer, but I just pray, make God help this country so that we will see the ceasefire of insecurity for inside we country. You understand? Going from that side, make us give you another update again. You know, say me and I, update master. Clock it in. And inside the update, why they give you part of them this morning, you move Nigeria to stage 4 cancer. Dele Momadu. Now don't blast our president Tinubu. I don't know as much as he wants to correct or want to. This one we say he move us. So that means we'll be even there like one cancer, maybe during time of good luck, Barry Jonathan. Then Buhari time we call it a theory. Because now Baba they almost complete in 4 years, 10 or now. So coming to the present presido himself, Momadu say, in fact, now 4 cancer angles now you don't carry us go. Oh my God, now another update one won't give you. Why they give you that update? I'll give you this major update because now him will take the yarn today while they give you more songs them. The new songs will come outside from BNXN this morning for an album. I'm going to bring them come about 6 or 7 album like that with the plan for you so that you fit a use and relax if you want because good songs say that place. Youth inside worry. Now them don't take protests. After they don't allege. Oh my God. You know, see the way I put them. They don't allege. Ask them, say they must wear the branded t-shirt of Tinubu. They say they go wear Ramu. You know, go wear your president t-shirt on the normal ground. He's your president. Hello, they say they know they will. In fact, it be like the pressure where they mount on top the youth, they know if you hold them again. Now they decide, say, we no grill. How now they force us make we wear the branded t-shirt of our president? Because the explanation, it be like it no too clear. But before the youth go disagree, say they no go wear that thing. That simply mean they get different narrative. The narrative of the fact say, it be like say the president, you know they work with it, they want to make it work. Because if now papa wear the pamper, why you no go wear t-shirt? But that one, no day in my opinion, in my hand to, you know, carry. If you think, say, you know why the youth make that movement of protest, say, we no go grill, wear waistcloth. Wear waistcloth. Now by force. Or buru, or the by force. They say they no go wear that one. So, now matter with me, you go talk. May you tell me, if you say, you to the vest, I be, what's it happen? Or, now the person will bring the idea or bring the implementation of the branded t-shirt for them to wear. It be like, no tell them where. Be like say they pressurize them. I be waiting you think we make the youth decide say they no go wear. Instead, they start protesting. So I worry this morning. Now matter what go the year, now the update when I give you this morning. But why would they do the update this morning? I make a carry you enter the song. Yes, the album away BNX. And in case you don't know that name like that, now Buju. Yes, Buju. He don't sing very good songs. I no go lie, give you for inside we country. Now one fine artist we don't do very well for himself for inside the industry world of Nigeria. Entertainment world of Nigeria this morning. So now from an album this morning, I go want to make we just play one or two. When I come back, I go open the phone lines. I go open my WhatsApp this morning. May you check them out for the updates then when I give you this morning. Casually for inside your wake up show. Freaky Freaky Friday. First of all, more yeah, the first one when you sing, we comprises of 6 songs. The first one I call Ija Major, and the second one I call Online, and the third one I call 16. I don't know what you use that 16 mean, but then maybe inside the word we go hear them. Then the fourth one when he sing, I call a Deliberate Walk. And the other fifth one I call Shamaya. Shamaya. You go hear them. And the sixth one I call If You Like. If you like. But first of all, Moko try this other first one winning get for the album winning call Ija Mija for here this morning. Now they come back.

All right, so that one, one song again. Yes, when in sync for that place. And why are we still there this beautiful morning? As I tell you, we'll probably run that album for you so that you serve for your listening pleasure this beautiful morning. May you take hold yourself. In case you just tune in your radio, now see 93.7 was BFM Monija, your chicken mouse is on there. You did this morning. I tell you, I could open the phone line. Sharply, yes. Why idea is a thing you they give you the update. And the update when I want make with me and you move here this morning. The protest where they worry you to don't carry based on the alleged said that they forced them to wear the Tinubu t-shirts. For me now, your president, I mean, it should be something where you could suppose they happy put, you know, say they wear the t-shirt of the president, but then then my break down. But then with the year protest, and I can the sub for inside the worry town by the youth, I say we no go agree, we no go agree. Now for me, I no really did there. You understand? Then I keep update when I carry give you for you with the out there. What you make you feel like? What you feel say? Now I make this move happen for inside that place. If you say maybe now the person will bring the yearning come and we can tell them say about that you know the dress code, make them wear ram. If you say the person no talk where now I make them vest. I be waiting make you make that they make that protest. Now presidents now we president. Now what that do? You understand? Now what that do? And make you let me make you know for the phone line sharply on top of 0803-278-9512. Or call the other number will be 0802-984-0053. Or call the other number still will be 0805-730.

0: 7:05 this morning, as the matter to be. Don't forget, we're tuning to talk this morning. Youth don't para, they don't verse. Where thing they happen? Oh, goodness. Umoko wear the president cloth. Maka, why? I don't even know why they make that decision, but you were there. Who knows? Maybe if you be one of the youth, if you stick bomb from the phone line, or just send me a message for the WhatsApp this beautiful morning. Make we yarn about the update when I bring for inside how we take happen this morning. But before then, I go run enter inside this small market. And when I come back, I'm going to pick your calls. I'm going to read your messages. Make a hear your own part. Wait till make you think for inside the matter. How do you come back?
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We won't use this opportunity to tell una say we dey grateful. 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Thank you say una believe in us. Thank you for choosing us. And thank you for trusting us. Thank you say una join us on top this media journey. 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

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Yes, just like we on Top 93.7 was a BFM on Nature 247. This beautiful morning with the Always Day Online. Kajali for your listening pleasure this morning. Yes, Nasty. Inside How We Fake Happen. Yes, your freaky show on top of your wake up show with me, myself, Alhaji MC. Who's this Kajad morning, as I tell you before. Now, aside the update, when I don't throw away, give you, remember, I said the one way with the talk, the look about Anyanya this morning. And the one we consign the youth for inside worry, we don't para 247. He said, we are not. We no go well. Based on the polo where they bring the branded t-shirt, we get the face of our presido. Yes, where they bring come. Now, my question now. Now, the person where they give them the branded polo, now them para. As in, is it that the person no bring and wear? I be the front face they give them, ma'am. Or is it that the youth get another idea? I beg, I want to make you help me. And I make, I want to make you check them out with me this morning on top of your check them out radio this beautiful morning. Oh, tell you on that one. Why would they flex the songs them? Yes, would it come from no other person but BNX Bean, aka Buju, for there. Yes, when he released and he called that album Still in Charge. Yes, you sure say the youth, they never verse. In fact, they one day in charge, they one year waiting really happen. Make I know who they in charge with me this beautiful morning for the phone line. I mean, you call me on top 0803-278-9512 or call the other number, will be 0802-984-0053 or call the other one, still will be 0805-730-9377. If the phone line get as it do you, just send me a message, okay? For the phone line, WhatsApp number, yes, will be 0912-251-1075 this morning. Yes, connection with me this morning with my little time. My guy speaks more English, or evil grammatic. May you just connection with me, Mekuyana. But meanwhile, why I gotta pick up? Because my engineer still they work for phone line, Meku, make sure say we eradicate that idea of you, the callers. And we know you no go hear us, but we go to hear you. We want the both side make we hear each other. So they there on but meanwhile, if you still call me, we use on the triumph this morning. But why would the triumph? I make we knock the other bedu. Yes, we the inside the album of BNXN, aka Buju. We call Still in Charge. The 16, and I call that song name. Oh yeah, make I use a mood to entertain before I go to pick your calls. Them this Kajad money.

plain when in day 16 also don't start to as far as you are in Nigeria, you get the age where you go reach when they say they never even reach adult age, but for Nigeria, they can turn you an adult even 14 years. I hear one story of person where they tell me age when in day start hustle. I look at my laugh, I say, your own better. There be no tell you say na hustle. My own be say inside the age, adult the hustle, and I don't know say no be that age, I suppose they hustle. You know, understand? And in Nigeria be that, and I make with it always every now and then they pray for the better meant of Nigerians. Everybody make it, they touch everybody. Anyway, with my small time, I've seen my CP calls, but instead of the call, make I just collect one or two message for the WhatsApp. And this person, good morning, Alhaji MC Uzena Wazubi FM. Happy new month to you. I hope, say, I hope and pray, okay, say Nigeria, it will truly become independent indeed. I want to ask you, if you, now the one of the youth them, you go agree wear the t-shirt. I don't want to consign me. I know that Diana, the worry youth no did well. You cannot be promoting failure. Chineke. This one sounds more violent, more. Thank you. I am Bond Steve Okechuku from Oka, Wazobia, Una de Rock. Oh my God. You go to calm down small now. Oh my God. I for say, my sick of being one or two message there, yeah, but now my time, now they tell me kwarapu this morning, so that we feel give chance to. Oga Madam Office, this beautiful morning in the person of area to the world, this beautiful morning may come carry you. But before then, you will see Yinka Wolabi, area to the world, and every other person to come carry you for all our government this morning. May you not touch the die, because for on top 93.7 was BIFM Onitsha. Trust us, we get a lot to offer. Education, entertainment, anywhere you want to come from. I can't even lie for you this morning. And oh my God. Okay. Make I come out like that. I just say, may you continue to enjoy yourself, okay? And may you continue to enjoy your weekend. May God deal with you. They very careful. They security at the lot, you know, for your environment. When you see something, we know they're right. Talk them out, okay? Make it for day right. God bless you and make you get a better weekend. Now, my prayer be that Alhaji MC Uzeb still be my name. Enjoy. Area to the world and Yinka Wolabi and go be the next voice for Una government. Enjoy and make you no complain this morning.

customers. We won't use this opportunity to tell una say we dey grateful. Thank you plenty plenty. Thank you for una patronage. Thank you say una believe in us. Thank you for choosing us. And thank you for trusting us. Thank you say una join us on top this media journey. 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
1: If all of us come up body for our country policy and politics, who go chook mouth upon us if we no ask our leaders question? 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You go put mouth, we go chook mouth, because our government, not the people, be the government.
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1: All right, my correct person, how you dey now? How body? How the weather take the treat you? You know, say lately, you get as the weather just they do for body. Oh, now why Nescafe send me message? Say, ma, I can't remind you, say, the weather no fit intimidate you at all. But you know, say, in everything, everybody get their own vibe, everybody get their own style, their own taste, and even their own rhythm. Some people they love amapiano. Others they like reggae Afrofusion. Some they chase adventure. Other people just they live for laughs. Some people they dress with a pop of color. Others they like to keep them simple and clean. Some people they like 9-to-5 job. 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You they like them hot or cold? 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It means say time for Nescafe don't reach, because that rich coffee aroma feel wake your spirit, reset your mood, and even tell your body say true they don't break. 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
5: 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Now, there you are on top our government. This morning for today will be Friday, the first edition inside the month of October. And we say happy Independence Day to you as you listen to us on top of this program this morning. My name is Rumi Olayinka. Will I be you call me the double honorable? Of course, on top of our government this morning, we get to many things we will look into. Throwback to Nigeria 66 and also for inside Anambra State, the ghetto pig. We will look into concerning the debate with really concern the law matter for inside Anambra State. You won't know how today be, and we'll be my guest. No go anywhere. I did come back.
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mommy, my belly dey sweet me anyhow. Now that testimony you could get from your family, your hussy, and even people where they around you. Because of so, you dey kajad for our kitchen. Oh yeah, oh, join our kitchen with the radio chef herself. 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She go dey teach you things and things local

0: 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Now you see some type of body like this, and on top our kitchen where they always come your way every 3 to 4 p.m. Now there you say. And today for our kitchen, we will teach you how to prepare ofeoa or soup. Now wait till they teach you how to prepare with that. And Chester said to say she get one secret ingredient, so we say she they use prepare. Oh no. Now there we say like this where she did teach us how to prepare this ofeoa soup. We don't list the ingredients, where we say and I feel used to prepare this oa soup. It's all say if you're in some market, so just tell them say you won't buy oa leaf. Meat, your meat too may be ready. If you use assorted meat, if you use momo, if you use stockfish, and also your cocoyam, way that they call ede.
1: Yeah,
0: ede. You go ready your palm oil too. You go carry and put some for ground because it ain't necessary. And you know me, normally a proud Yoruba girl. You don't get food where we say I won't go, where we say I don't go like put crayfish. And I don't ask her off my shit. I say crayfish is allowed.
1: No,
0: I mean, don't be so.
1: Not
0: so,
1: no.
0: So, therefore, better person, carry your crayfish, put some for one side. And she constantly mention ogiri. Ogiri. Say that one too. It go there. You go put some for one side. Then your seasoning. You go carry on soup, the amount of salt and seasoning, where we say, you know, say, it go do you to prepare this all.

0: They teach you. Make sure say you listen, or carry your book, carry your pen. She's gonna teach you, they carry you, they go on how to prepare this ofe oha soup. Come back to you, Chef Success.
1: Thank you very much. So make we start from your cocoyam.
0: Okay.
1: Because you know, say na oha soup where we won't cook like this, and we gonna need cocoyam, we gonna need edde.
0: Okay.
1: Because Naim be the chairman for this thing where we won't cook.
0: Okay.
1: So as you don't list the ingredients like this, you go need boil your meat.

0: With chicken, if it's chicken that you like using, because me, na chicken we go use today.
1: Okay.
0: So you go boil your chicken, put them everything where you want to use, cook them, keep them for one side, then make we move to the main dish, the oha soup.
1: Okay.
0: So you go get your fresh oha, because your fresh edde. Because me, I know they like this one. We be say, you go, don't go market already. They will just package that already made one.
1: Okay.
0: Yeah, they prefer make I buy the fresh, they make I boil them by myself.
1: Fresh cocoyam.
0: Yes.
1: Okay.
0: Make I boil them by myself.
1: Okay.
0: Like, and if you boil them, it go soft, well as make it fixed. Grind, because if you know soft, you know, when they grind heavy this thing now, you go soft, and then you go put out for your mortar, grind down well. And when you pound down, you go put red oil, you guys put your red oil, because that red oil you go make them in go smooth. If they grind them, it will go too hard for you.
1: Okay, but the red oil you go plenty, I've been just small,
0: no, you don't go plenty. Oh, ha. We know they cook red oil soup, or
1: okay.
0: Now just small. Okay, and also, if you put that red oil, it go help break them down. If you put them for inside soup, make you no go put your head there. The head there, your cocoyam go come hang on top of the water. The oil go help and relax, also break well.
1: Okay,
0: so as you don't grind out your cocoyam finish, then you go come put enough water when you know say you want use cook that your cocoyam, then you go come put them for inside that water.
1: Okay. Inside the pot.
0: Inside the pot,
1: okay.
0: Yes. With the water already in it.
1: Okay. Just a little water.
0: Yes. Okay. Water we go do you based on the cocoyam where you buy.
1: Okay.
0: That kind of thing. Then you go come put the cocoyam inside.
1: Okay.
0: The one where you already pound finish.
1: Okay.
0: Come put your ingredients, your crayfish, your fresh pepper, your seasoning, depending on how many you could like use. About two is okay.
1: Okay.
0: Then you can now put your stockfish.
1: Stockfish.
0: Yes, because you know, see, I the first chop meal now.
1: Ah, so.
0: Yes, so you go first put your. Then the original, like, the main baba we go bring out my secret ingredients for oha soup na ogiri.
1: Okay.
0: Ogiri, not be obey you. Like, the main ogiri, where they always there for one container like that. What they sell for, I think, 100 naira. Just that small one. Hey, if you just buy and then put your salt, then everything you go just cover around for inside the pot. If you still add oil, you go add oil, because say when you pound them, you know add much oil for there. You go come add the oil, you go do you make you cook the oha soup, then you go come put them for fire, make it for boil.
1: Okay.
0: So when the oha soup don't boil, the thing don't boil well, as the oha inside don't break, because we don't like the seed, you lumps.
1: Okay.
0: Hey, and now because of that lumps, now why we always tell you, say, make you put an oil, you get, because that oil will help break them down. As they take egusi, just make sure, say, you put an oil when you pound them, make it fit, help them break down well as.
1: Okay.
0: So then when the thing don't boil, you go come carry that your meat. So when you don't already cook, stand by that your chicken, that your yummy chicken, when you don't cook, okay, you go carry and put for inside that your pot where the fire, where the main ingredients for the oha, the inside. Then over to the leaf, like this, the leaf, you go come, if you want cut the leaf, not cut them directly from the mouth, you go, because that's in the bitter, especially if you cook for public or you won't cook a delicious meal, like where you wash hand, a salivating meal. No go come, listen, only the one where only you want chop. But if now, you know, occasional something, don't just go pluck them from the mouth direct, pluck them from the leaf.
1: Mm.
0: Now,

0: sham, like, you know, use your hand, break the oha leaf, or if you use your knife, cut ham, nothing spoil. Then you go come wash them with your salt. Then you go come put the oha leaf inside the oha soup. Where you don't already put for fire. By that time, you don't add everywhere you need, but your meat, your chicken, and everything don't already there inside.
1: Okay.
0: And you go come add that your oha leaf inside, then cover it. If you still put if you don't want to use the oha leaf, if you still use one leaf again, whether they call uchakoro, if you still use run and make it for jollof and stew for you, depending on how you take like your oha soup. So now so it be.
1: He can't do like say he don't even add at all. Can't do like something where we say I feel cook within 10-15 minutes.
0: No, it's either cook yam. Sharp.
1: Okay. I'm not gonna like try them out this weekend though, because the one who cook last week, face salad, I try them out, but that one, that story for another day. But this one, it look like say, no, the stress, no really go far at all.
0: No, go far, no.
1: And I also say, when we say you didn't listen, I also say you go try this new recipe where we say we give you. I also say you go try them out this weekend.
0: Try it out.
1: And I feel it's an chop any swallow, bro.
0: Yes.
1: I don't agree. I've been an aqua. Any swallow.
0: Any swallow. Anything at all.
1: Ego wa.

0: go better person, you don't hear around, we don't teach you how to prepare our soup. And I hope so you go try our mouth this weekend as it takes the go. And don't forget, say, if you use any swallow to enjoy, and also any cold chill drink, just use and step on down. Like, and also, you don't use and step on down finish. Make sure you say, now, Zay, maybe say you need to go work at all.
1: Because you can just be there sleep.
0: So, like, if you just chop and finish, the next thing will say your mind as you just climb bed.
1: Sleep.
0: Put your head for
1: pillow. If you just sleep for that, your dining table, nothing spoil.
0: No. It don't go make sense. Neck go repay me. So, best thing, after I don't chop this oasu finish, I go just enter bedroom, take my beads, and then climb bed. Sleep because I don't chop food. Where we say, hey, it gonna make my sleep long. Where we say my sleep go reach like that kind 5-6 hours in the afternoon.
1: Better food they give good dreams.
0: God bless you. Oh, you know, as it said, they be. And now here we go take match break on Top Power Kitchen where they always come your way every 3 to 4 p.m. on Friday. Better person day with us because by next week Friday we go seal the enter our kitchen where we go seal the tutorial your body with another recipe, with another food where we say, you never know the one where we say we the carry on next week. Oh. If it be one intercontinental dish where we say you never hear before, where we say you serve, you don't know the recipe where we say if you take prepare and but better person, no worry, cool your mind. We stay here for you. And now we go take match break. Chef Success, I say thank you so much for teaching us how to prepare Ofe Oha soup. And now see your favorite girl, Precious Wazobia Princess. Now you deliver this level to you. 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We'll be Maximum Enjoyment by Samsung. You know, after all the stress of the week, the best thing to do not to just cook and enjoy yourself. Good afternoon and enjoy the rest.

0: 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Surely she's going to bed. No! And now she is live on TikTok.
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10: 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This is the evening Nigeria's marketing communications ecosystem takes a moment to say, we see you, we celebrate you, we honor you. 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And the theme says it all, an evening of many honors. 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ASRA 2026. 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

0: 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Make sense. Friday, the number 2 day inside the month of October 2026. My name is Doreen Derichukwu. We're going to start inside the area for Anambra where BC has activities today marking the 66th year birthday of Nigeria continue for different parts of the country for many citizens. So the mood now, so they expected what they expected now, so they far from doing it. BC they'll take the jollification, the celebration. Some of them now, so when BC here with a Tory person, so Ebedin blessing and Annie Eunice talk say the country now so don't make a small or no progress for all these years because they give example say the economy now so just be like a Nepal light based on say not stable say the cost of goods every single day say the thing just they go up and the coin voter say light safe light what they call electricity safe say that one safe they not fit depend on them. They come, they talk, go say the situation, so don't leave them with nobody to fit on to company like that. Because they talk, say the country now, so they move, they go back instead of and to the move, they go front. But another person, when he be say they for inside the state now, so believe say Nigeria don't make some progress. Though they still get plenty work to do, especially they when he be say. You concern the cost of living when you be say if you checkmate and now so say the prices of things for inside market say the thing dear not be small.
1: If you buy something 1 naira today, when you get to market tomorrow, it will be like 5 or 10 naira. No steady electricity. In fact, there are so many things to count of that we need much more improvement on. But who do we cry to? So for me, as a Nigeria at 66, we are not moving forward based on the economical situation.
2: Need to make some progress, especially for cost of living. It's very high, which is not good. The food, every other expenditure, transportation. Though I know they blame any Nigerian. You see the price of where everything now not transported, they transport them.
0: Movement to where we say the governors of Southeast State, so that I tell them, Mose made a take step when he said they'll fit to take care of it. The one where they use big padlock now, so they padlock the space where we say people go fit it, they freely, they yarn, they do things for the region. The right activists, okay, Chukwuma Goma make the call during one civic society engagement where happen for Owerri, where we say called the para, till they talk to say, do it when he say to the shore up. Martin of opposition, so and the shrinking of a civic space for the Southeast now. So, say the one now, so that they grow well. I call that by one guma, so to the use key and padlock now. So, to the padlock this civic space now. So, come make an impossible for people to hold their own opinion when it be say now one fundamental feature. If you checkmate democracy, say the one so they go very, very impa for inside.
3: Securitization occurs when activities that should ordinarily be addressed through democratic engagement, civil processes, or normal law enforcement are redefined primarily as security problem. In that case, a critic becomes a troublemaker, an activist becomes an agitator, a journalist becomes a purveyor of false information, a human rights defender, a security threat, a political opponent becomes an enemy.
0: Wanguma come they talk say the government of the Southeast State now so another key stakeholders must increase their workings and to make the people feel less threatened and more free to express their view even as they need them for democracy.
3: If repression oppressed through an institutional chain, accountability must examine the entire chain. We are no longer asking only what happened. We must also ask who authorized this, what evidence justified this, which institution should have prevented the abuse, and what consequence was imposed where wrongdoing was established. A human rights defender is not above the law, but neither should the law become an instrument for punishing human rights defense.

0: So my flyboat to fly me enter inside the area for Delta and for the area for Agbarugelina. I see myself where BC as they talk about to take care of the falling bracket of one part of East-West Road for Agbaru. For Ugele North local government area, the Delta State Governor Sheriff of Borworito don't tell give instructions to me they're starting to repair the work without any delay. The governor opened this one and they talk about the intervention yesterday during the 66th Independence Anniversary Celebration for the Cenotaph worthy for Asaba. Obori talk say the collapse of a major highway section, that one corner for the road now, so now one natural disaster where they caused by say the rain now, so you not go stop to the four, just the four, the four, the four, the four. As the country be like this, now you have to match and break for inside area to re. I can't job for a table, they make sense. They make sense, and thank God, na Friday. Can I check our format together with the production corner arrange the one? And Precious, together with the unis, all of them, ready for inside the studio to make sure, say, this works. So, it goes, Siri. It go, you were. Stephanie, when you play you every and they call Doreen Diri Chuku. For me, a choristic makes sense, evenings to you, but delicious personality.
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0: E no matter wetin your love language be. Wazo be a de dear. If na act of service, wazo be a de do am. If na communication, who de do am reach us. If na gifts, with our plenty, plenty giveaway, wazo be a de do am. If na physical touch, unko, you know, we de...
1: I beg. 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

0: right, on 93.7 was Zobia FM on the channel. There you day. This is Kajad and Correct Makes Sense afternoon. Welcome to Radio Police this Kajad evening. And you know, we'll call them post and Independence Day anniversary. For inside Radio Police today, the assignment is just this simple. If you come at station, you'll come correct. Come with your report. Because the Radio Police Inspector General, IGRP, first day they are Kugo when I day inside the studio. With my able officers of the Federal Republic.
1: Nasu.
0: You know the matters now. Yes, officer pressure reporting life and direct.
1: Yes, so.
0: And we get officer units they here Gidiba.
1: Yes.
0: Nothing they pa. So as it take B, you know, as the week don't go Monday to this time, who do you anyhow? Who dare you? Who try you?
1: Nobody.
0: Who provoke you? Feel free to carry that complaint and statement come Radio Police. Of course, Radio Police, they're ready to deal with that person the right way as it should be. And based on post-Independence Day celebration, today we'll rate some of the things we'll go rate today. We want to rate some persons. Feel free to just give your complaint. If the road where you pass, the road they shift your waist, come here and tell me. Report the person where they're in charge of that road. Report both the contractor and the governor. Report them. Call Radio Police. I know the Radio Police know they look with your face. Who they say make you flog, we go flog them. Who they say make you throw for inside River Niger, we go throw them there. Who they say make you scatter in your head, we go scatter them. So Radio Police know they look with your face.
1: At all.
0: We dare have to deal with people the way you suppose.
1: Yes,
0: so feel free to bring your statement. No pasha. If you come Radio Police, you must be saying the truth. Because you know say you there on air. So if you come Radio Police, they tell Radio Police, say, you get who they owe me. The person gonna hear in name for radio. You gonna hear in name in full nomenclature of so and so street. Make sure say they talk true.
1: 100%.
0: So that the statement, if the person here ain't gonna know itself, ain't go sharply tell you say, why are you calling my name now? Why are you calling me? Why are you dragging me on national radio? Send your account detail. Make I send you half of the debt.
1: Sure.
0: Later I will pay you the complete. So please, any statement you're saying in Radio Police, no say is make sure it is the truth. Because you can be held liable for that.
1: Yo.
0: You know the matters. So call us for 0803 278 9.

0: 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For WhatsApp, we there for 0912-251-1075. 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
1: bam,
0: we listen to your statement, mm-hmm, and find you guilty. Say inside this very matter, now you there at fault.
1: Bam.
0: Now you go collect.
1: Mm-hmm.
0: Now you go collect.
1: Yes.
0: We've seen parents report their children instead of the children collecting beating. Mm-hmm. It's not the parents that is collecting beating.
1: Yes.
0: So just come correct.
1: Mm.
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course, today we go straight to the matter. Any matter, eh? Where they worry your mind, where they run your belly, where they make you the para, carry and come radio police. Whoever will make you vest, report and come. Whoever he be, radio police know they look face. We not even see anybody. You understand? Whoever he be, no matter the matter, bring and come. Make sure you come correct as it take be. Call us for 00.

And Ronaldo also will possibly be in a very big problem if this whole situation they look into with the regulatory bodies where they involved. So, well, with waiting the shell down, with the situation at ground now, my brother, suspension, they loom around the Portuguese team, and also Ronaldo, no, they left out as the HOT. Well, my people go say, season just in the game. We go to see how the matter go be. We also see how the coach, George Jesus, don't talk and say, now we need to focus on the match with the next and on what we fit do. After the match, we go see what it happen. Say it is difficult to wait until then. But the most important thing now to think about the next match and waiting with fit deliver as it goes. So the Portuguese national team and Ronaldo, well, they matter long. We go discussion and more for Football Republic tomorrow from 3 p.m. go reach 8 p.m. Don't forget, we'll get enough time tomorrow. Meanwhile, Manchester City, major breaking news. Premier League don't confirm an independent commission some days back. Won't be let you know, say, wahala deo. And that particular matter still they active as the day official say Manchester City don't confirm, say they don't appeal after Premier League judgment. They say, according to them, the state say again, then they innocent. Manchester City Football Club, they say they feel confirmed, say, as of 7 p.m., will be yesterday, Thursday, 1st of October, 2026, the club then launched another comprehensive appeal against the opinion of the Premier League Commission in regulation to the Premier League disciplinary matters. The club's position still there active, say, on multiple grounds, the opinions will contain clear materials, na error of law, principle, and fact, they unsafe. According to Portman City, they say then they're innocent of the accusation where they made by the Premier League and a comprehensive body of evidence where they exist in support of all them positions relating to this matter. They say they will continue to respect due process and the necessary restrictions in waiting. They go fit say they go further the matter until all proceedings they complete. Say for now, they still stand. Say then they're innocent of all the allegations and they go do everything possible to making sure, say, yes, they stand their ground to making sure, say, waiting at the talk, no be true. Meanwhile, Barcelona staff don't test Rafinha. They don't confirm, say, Rafinha muscle issue. They active. Say he suffer from a muscle injury with the Brazil. Say he no day that serious. And Rafinha go possibly day available from next week for club football. Meanwhile, official and confirmed, Carlos SP, then they called up by the Spanish national team. Real Madrid striker, they replaced by Ferran Torres, will leave Spain camp due to physical issues as the HOT. Roberto Mancini, on being involved for inside Manchester City case, he say, it's not something we're concerned about. Say Manchester City problem, unfortunately, no be problem we're concerned in Tottenham. Meanwhile, Zinedine Zidane don't return for inside Stade de France as new national team head coach for France. Already know that one. And France currently

Right now, they play against a team, what did they call Italy? Now 0-0 that game they read. Pascal Gross win Premier League Player of the Month for September. 2 goals, 3 assists, and wonderful, excellent performance for Brighton. Now, very smart signing for Inter January. Now in the shine at the age of 35 for inside the English Premier League as the HOT. Well, make us see the legend of Zil Adagula. Don't talk about Kylian Mbappe. He said Kylian Mbappe, now one of the best players in the world. And in addition to in football qualities, say him now very good, wonderful person, a humble, genuine, and honest character. And Adagula again, don't talk him. Say he no think say then get any pressure. Say where they no fit handle. Say he they talented, and in teammates. And big brothers trust them, so he trust them as much. Well, in a talk about this matter as a result of the poor form of in-country team, what did they call Turkey, with the way that they lose matches. Yes, like the matter be that. Well, now still on top, what's up? You're 93.7 FM on Nietzsche, now you're there. Your Chukmouth Station, Football Republic, now you're there. Now, we are me, I go, they draw my line, they call him and Gongo and Ejanta, they run, they come out for inside the studios with this because I get to market the way they look me and Nyanya for face. Don't forget, say, Babi Igbade tonight with DJ Sniper, the Wiz of Steels. Friday Night Live, go, they come up next as it goes. From me to you, Dalu Wanem, enjoy your weekend. Yes, enjoy the weekend well, but don't forget to keep a date and a time with me for Saturday and Sunday from 3 p.m. Go reach. 3 p.m. go reach 8 p.m. tomorrow and Sunday, respectfully, so that we'll go the wrong things. Now, Football Republic, now you just listen to, and my name, now Superfly Boy, Jiggy does it better. Now, me run, I'm Jollof and Stew for you with a touch of Ofaku. Make it for enjoy. One time, cheers!

church and you be Christian like me, and you they put believe in prayer, you get what they call God of 1159. Now be die minutes. When it be like say hope no day, when it be like say everywhere don't blow rest for you. The Christmas don't they look like what you know go celebrate with your mates. Then all of a sudden, somewhere everywhere just sobobo. That sobobo, something must lead to them. And what thing be that thing when go lead to everywhere to sobobo for you? Na handwork. Because if you believe so much in work, then something go happen.

one sit down with me manna from heaven fall. Even children of Israel, I get work for inside desert before manna fall. So, this morning, I go sit down here with you, with somebody, when go tell you one or two things when you need to know, when go change your story. 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No. Now, waiting to say, if you attend that, this training, you go begin tell yourself, say, yes, so light day for the end of the tunnel. So, welcome, sit down, relax, stand where, make you.

0: 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Welcome, Mr. OGP. 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What can it be and how this one fit help our people considering the hard economy, how things stay strong now. Even who get work need work. Who they earn need more any. It can't be who they beg. How person fit take begin they very comfortable for this hard economy. Make we start with Health Code International.
1: All right, thank you very much, Chief Boss. You've done justice to what you've just said. Ladies and gentlemen, and those of you listening out there, I would like to start by saying that if you are listening to us this morning, as he said, you have something doing or you don't have anything doing, please listen to this.

people who are educated more like, but because they don't have anything doing, or because the ones they are doing, one section of the government, one or ten or the other, has destroyed their business, you see them, you know, hanging around. So please, are you a housewife? Are you a man who is working and you don't, what you earn is not enough for you? The program that I'm about to, you know, speak about this morning will go a long way to help you in your finances, to help you in your family, because we must have to take responsibility of our needs, of people around us, of our families and extended families. So what are we talking about here? Health Code International is a business. Listen to this carefully. It is a business all the way from the Republic of China. Now, it is very, very clear that Chinese are very good in production, in producing and exporting. And our people also, which is Nigeria, permit me to also remind you that legitimacy of this business, it is from the Republic of China. China and Nigeria has bilateral relationships in business, in economy, and, you know, different walks of life. And today, this company, Health Code, came all the way from China, and they are transacting with Nigerians, individuals. They are transacting with people who want to do business. So if you are out there, you're a graduate, you are not a graduate, a businessman, in a trader, a civil servant, we always call it side hustle. But this one is actually beyond side hustle, because you are going to make a whole lot of money that will help you. The other day I was asking some people, because of the testimonies people were giving in the last few months. Somebody said at this point he's making up to 200 to 300,000 naira added to his salary. He's a civil servant actually. And because he has actually worked with this company in the last 3 months, he told me he's now making between that 250 to 300,000. And that's something that could help you. So talk more of people who are doing it, you know, who are doing it full time. So what are we talking here? Before now, our people will always travel to China to go and do importation. A lot of you who are conversant with social media and news will realize that some people are actually protesting about all these things. Some persons will hear what a very dark man other time did about iPhone and all the rest. This is very simple. It's because you don't have what it takes. The money to buy tickets, the money to fly abroad, the capital to go and import and then bring it to Nigeria. And then you also go and pay for the custom duty and everything. It is something big financially. A lot of us cannot afford that. But what are we doing today? Chinese companies who have this in quantum are not bringing it. They are not coming in.

0: look for distributors who are going to be part of this distribution, so that you don't need to travel to China again, but you can pick these products here. We have all lines of products that we are calling for distributors to be part of it, so that it will help your financial life. And that is what we are in the studio today, to let our people know about this wonderful program.
1: All right, thank you so much, Mr. OGB. You see, as you chew this one now, like cola when elder they address omo now. And why we going to talk about that? Now, thank you as you break down what in this company be.

jumping up, showing me that he is now a millionaire. I said, what happened? He said, his money is now 900 and something thousand naira. That's in the next couple of, you know, transactions. That he's going to make his first 1 million naira. So you can imagine that. So we are saying, if you're out there and you want to be part of this training, now that I'm talking to you, do exactly what that guy did. What did he do? Send your full name to the number we are going to call now. If the company responds to you by sending you an official SMS or mail, if they send you a message to your phone, then that means you'll be going, you are going to be part of the training. And the training will come this coming Sunday, this next Sunday. So if you're listening out there, get a pen and paper or get your phone. I'm going to call a phone number. You're going to send your full name, the way you have it in any of your ID cards. Send your name. If your name is Chinenye Okeke or your name is Ikechukwu Okafor, write it down same way. Send it as SMS to the number I'm going to call now. And where is it? Health Code International from China. Send your name to 070-1786-1600. Let me take it again. Your full name to 070-1786-1600. Once you do that, it's expected that if you are selected, because the company have the capacity for that training that day, if you are selected, they will reply you with an SMS and a confirmation code.

0: the officials. Thank you.
1: All right. I noticed OGB, you know, just there alone inside the studio. But if you dey hear me, you remember, like I say, send your full name. No go send AKA Chummy Queen. No waiting, they tell you. Ugoma, no waiting, your husband, they hail you, they say, make you send. Send your full name when they any ID card when you go carry show body that day to 070.

0: They send you code. You will sharply go there, make your story for change. But before I go come out inside the studio with OGB, OGB, I know say you get somebody inside the studio, a very beautiful young lady, when they inside here. Young lady, you go tell me, how may you tell me your name and tell me how you take become part of this particular company today?
1: Thank you very much, sir. Thank you so much. My name now, Blessing Ibeneme, and I'm a student of UNIZIKO, na UNIZIKO at the school. And based on how I take care about this health code program, I come back for holiday, I come listen to radio, I come hear the health code program. I come say, okay, oh, make I just send them my full name. As I come send them my full name, they come send me code, oh, and I come attend the training, you know, and based on waiting, they teach us about the training, you know. I thought they put them for practice. Like this. So, better money just they enter my hand. Like, better money. Omo, I don't feel they call my parents for phone again. Till they say, Afa, send me money. I need money. You like this? Money just they enter my hand. This health code program, like this, and they recommend them to every student, especially female students like me. Not be every time you're going to depend on your parents, or you're going to live one kind lifestyle like that. I recommend this health code program for you because Ingo, they put better money for your hand.
0: All right, thank you so much. Not be small thing. Find out when they hustle. No wonder you just dress like say today now your wedding day. Well, it good like that. So you don't hear him. He no stop you whether you the student. He no stop you whether you the work. Like I always talk, with nothing sweet pass money than more money. Nothing they give joy pass more money. You know when you go church, they go pray for you. They go say money go meet money for your hand. Money go meet money for your account. Now this prayer be this: if you they hustle this side, they hustle this side, so that you go fit do it in this smile for this economy. Don't forget, I said the number when you go send your full name go, just like this young lady do, as she the yells like this. Now 0701-786-1600. I go give you the phone number again. Now 0701-786-1600.
2: Boss, you see this thing that this young lady just said? I mean, it's

graduate though. But now Keke in the drive for this Onitsha. When he came to this program, we didn't know special. I think that was his third month. It was massive. A good number of them. So what are we trying to say? Those of you listening there, if you want to be part of this Health Code Chinese Business Program, make sure you send your number or you send your detail to the number we are going to mention again, 070-1786-1600. If you send this message to the you send it as SMS your name, the company will reply you with a code. And come to think of it again, this is business. If any of these people, I remember they also told us

070-1786-1600. The program will be this coming Sunday in Onitsha here. The address is somewhere in New Market Road. We don't like saying the address on the in the public because a lot of people who will not receive code will want to come in there. But if you receive the code, the company is going to send you a phone number also that you can call. The program will be on Sunday in Onitsha here. So just send your name to the number we mentioned, 070-1786-1600. If you're fortunate enough, the company selects you, you'll be a part of the training, you also get your free gift and all the rest. So

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